0: There's a moment most days don't announce. It's not the big win, not the breaking news. It's somewhere in the in-between. It's the first sip of coffee before the house wakes up. That quiet stretch of road with nowhere urgent to be. The deep breath you didn't realize you needed before going into work. Life isn't always lived in the highlight reel. Most of it happens in the small, steady moments that find themselves nestled in between. And maybe that's where joy can be found. Helping you find joy in the in-between. 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

Zach Williams on the Joy FM. Happy Monday. I hope you've had a great day. We have, as we're out on our mission trip, asking for prayers. I'll keep you posted. I'll also be posting things on my Facebook page. We had all kinds of great things going on this weekend. Got to go to John Wesley's home. We went to Oxford, prayed over Oxford, and learned a lot about the Holy Club, and went to Westminster, and it's been beautiful praying together. We've got a team of 43 with us in the UK. So, yeah, what an adventure. Here's Crowder.

I think sometimes we forget that, but we are living, breathing, walking testimonies. And the Bible tells us Christ is in us, the hope of glory. So we just get to make glory deposits every place we go. I have a t-shirt that says Hope Dealer. That's who you are. You're a hope dealer. Here's Kane.

0: When you have friends like Dave, Bill, and Carmen, there's really no telling what they'll talk about.
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1: 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I rode Dylan's the other day. I just am really thinking about getting one. You know, I always look forward to spend the day with my girls or whatever. 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
2: Scoot around with your girls?
1: 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And then I thought, well, I mean, could that be something we could start doing together? Can you see me with the scooter? I'll probably kill myself.
2: Well, I can see it. Pete's face.
1: I know. He's like, we do not need that in the garage. Stop.
2: I don't know that it's garage space he'd be worried about. It's medical bills.
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0: If your house is filled with phrases like, "Don't kick the ball in the house," what happened to your pants? 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In between now and then, just know you have a friend to help you find joy in it all. 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
1: 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Then I gained 100 pounds, and he did not, and we had this split where we stopped looking alike. Now I look like a guy who's just eating M&Ms.
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0: This is the Joy FM. That's Big Daddy Weave. 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
1: If your house is filled with phrases like, don't kick the ball in the house, what happened to your pants? 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

It's called Meet Me in the Valley, Tasha Layton on the Joy FM. You know, if you're going through a season and you're not feeling grounded or safe right now, I understand that feeling. Take some encouragement from the Psalms. My name is Sandy, and I have embarked on Psalm 18, verse 2 right now because I really need this too tonight. And here's what the promise says. The Lord is my rock, my fortress, and my deliverer. He is my shield and my stronghold. Wow. Think about those words. The Lord is all those things for us. Talk about finding your safe place. He is your rock and your fortress, your shield and your stronghold. I'm doing my best to let that sink in tonight. Truly, we have nothing to fear.

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You know, when you really think about it, Jesus is our Savior. He's our Lord. He's also our friend, our best friend. Here's Matt Maher now. 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
1: There's a moment most days don't announce. It's not the big win, not the breaking news. It's somewhere in the in-between. It's the first sip of coffee before the house wakes up. That quiet stretch of road with nowhere urgent to be. The deep breath you didn't realize you needed before going into work. Life isn't always lived in the highlight reel. Most of it happens in the small, steady moments that find themselves nestled in between. And maybe that's where joy can be found. Helping you find joy in the in-between. 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
2: I'm just blown away by how each song touches my heart. I'm struggling, single mother, trying to raise my son alone. 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Keep playing awesome music.
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3: How would you fill in this blank? A person is made right with God through what? This is Max Lucado. A person is made right with God through being good. Pay your taxes. Give sandwiches to the poor. Don't drink too much or drink at all. Christian conduct. That's the secret. Suffering. There's the answer. Doctrine. That's how to be made right with God. No, no, no. All of the above are tried, all are taught, but none are from God. In fact, that's the problem. None are from God. Who does the saving? You or Him? Romans 3:28 says, a person is made right with God through faith, not through good works, suffering, or doctrine. They may be the result of salvation, but they're not the cause of it. Faith in God's sacrifice, in the gift of His Son. It's not what you do, it's what He did. This is Max Lucado.

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I bought the lie that someday I would finally have enough.

0: Gotta Fire Pat Barrett tonight here on the Joy FM. And coming up, you're going to hear music from Chris Tomlin, Ann Wilson, Big Daddy Weaves. So stay with us here at the Joy FM.
1: If your house is filled with phrases like, don't kick the ball in the house, what happened to your pants? Or different iterations of counting to three, you may be feeling the jittered energy of the last days of the school year. Before long, you'll be in the middle of summer plans, snack demands, and those cute little personal fans that missed water. In between now and then, just know you have a friend to help you find joy in it all. 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

Jesus said, "Love one another as I have loved you." We love our listeners, so much so that we created a prayer line just for you. Life is hard. Sometimes we feel lonely or afraid, wondering if anybody cares. Jesus cares. He said, "Come to me, all you who are weary and heavy laden, and I will give you rest." Jesus never turned anyone away. He stopped. He listened. He healed. Crying out to Jesus is prayer. Telling him you love and need him is prayer. Heartfelt prayer changes things. We believe the greatest gift we can give is prayer. 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

0: 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Hey, later this morning, the newest edition of Joy News is going to be hitting your inbox. 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
1: It's not always easy to give yourself credit for things, but look at you. 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Strength isn't always found in the loud or impressive. 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

0: must be praying.
1: New music from Bay Turner. It's called Somebody's Praying. Powerful song here on the Joy FM. Hey, coming up at the top of the hour, you're going to hear Focus on the Family. And then, of course, the Morning Cruise coming in at 6 a.m. Eastern. 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
3: 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But when I was 21, I tell you what, you could put a picture of Eminem from his Marshall Mathers days when he was in the white t-shirt and the blonde tips. And the two of us were like, here's a Christian version of Marshall Mathers. Then I gained 100 pounds and he did not. And we had this split where we stopped looking alike. Now I look like a guy who's just eating M&Ms.
4: Nice. Good.
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2: Good morning. Taking a look in the news, some Blue Cross Blue Shield customers could soon see money coming back. Payments tied to a major nationwide settlement are starting to go out, and people in Georgia may be among those eligible. To qualify, you must have had a Blue Cross Blue Shield health insurance plan between 2008 and 2020 and have filed a claim before the deadline. The American Red Cross is offering incentives to get blood and platelet donors in the door this month. The organization says it's important to get donors in this month so they can also give again later this summer. Through May 17th, you can receive a $20 Amazon gift card. And from May 18th through the 31st, you can get an oversized Red Cross beach towel. It will cost video game fans more to get Nintendo's latest console. The video game giant announced that its Switch 2 will now sell for around $500 in the U.S. That's about 50 bucks more than the current price. I'm Jules with your Info to Go on the Joy FM.
3: Partly to mostly cloudy today. We'll see highs in the upper 70s. Slight chance for a shower in the Columbus area. We'll drop to 59 tonight under partly cloudy skies. Mostly sunny, low 80s on Wednesday.
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2: In your Tuesday morning news, one forecast model is predicting a 100% chance of a strong super El Nino forming by November. According to the forecast, this event could be one of the strongest on record. As a super El Nino develops, forecasters and emergency managers will closely monitor its effects on weather patterns, hurricane activity, and drought relief. Meta says it will use artificial intelligence to scan photos and videos to determine if a user is under the age of 13. That's how old you have to be to have an account. The company says the system is already in use in a few countries, but will be rolling out more broadly soon. Oglethorpe Power has broken ground on a new energy facility in Monroe County. The new project is expected to produce electricity to power about 800,000 homes. The new facility will bring jobs, tax revenue, and long-term economic benefits. It's expected to be open by 2029. I'm Jules with your Info to Go on the Joy FM.
3: Partly to mostly cloudy for your Tuesday. We'll see highs in the mid-70s around the Atlanta area, upper 70s in Columbus, nighttime lows in the upper 50s, mostly sunny, low 80s on Wednesday.
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2: Taking a look in the news this morning, beets are the new it food among health-conscious consumers. Several studies suggest beets may help lower blood pressure, increase blood flow, and protect arteries. The 2025 Penn State Extension report says beet acreage has more than doubled since the 2007 census. Dedicated beet farming now involves over 7,500 operations over the U.S. Olivia and Liam are topping Social Security's annual list of America's most popular baby names for the seventh straight year. Liam, Noah, Oliver, and Theodore held steady as the top four boy names, while Olivia, Charlotte, Emma, and Amelia were the top four for girls. Two infected passengers evacuated from the cruise ship stricken by a deadly hantavirus outbreak are now in Georgia. The couple was taken in a special ambulance to Emory University Hospital. They are asymptomatic and currently being monitored. I'm Jules with your Info to Go on the Joy FM.
3: Partly cloudy, mid-70s around the Atlanta area. Could see a shower or two in the Columbus area. Tonight's lows will be in the upper 50s. Mostly sunny, highs near 80 on Wednesday.
4: It's not always easy to give yourself credit for things. But look at you, showing up again today, carrying what's heavy, handling what you didn't ask for, and still finding a way forward. Even if it's one small step after another. Strength isn't always found in the loud or impressive. 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
2: In your Tuesday morning news, the ceasefire with Iran is on life support. That's what President Trump told reporters in the Oval Office. This comes after he rejected Iran's response to a U.S. proposal to end the war over the weekend. President Trump said he has found Iran's proposals completely unacceptable. Memorial Day travel is slated to set a new record this year. AAA projects that 45 million Americans will travel at least 50 miles from home. Out of that total, officials say 39.1 million are expected to drive, with 3.66 million are expected to fly to their destinations. Young people in the U.S. feel much less positive about the job market than older people, and it's the largest gap of any country in the world. A new Gallup World Poll finds 43% of Americans 15 to 34 think it's a good time to find a job, compared to 64% of those 55 and older. I'm Jules with your Info to Go on the Joy FM.
3: Partly to mostly cloudy today. We'll see highs in the upper 70s. Slight chance for a shower in the Columbus area. We'll drop to 59 tonight under partly cloudy skies. Mostly sunny, low 80s on Wednesday.
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4: It's the country guy Cole Swindell now. But when I was 21, I tell you what, you could put a picture of Eminem from his Marshall Mathers days when he was in the white t-shirt and the blonde tips. And the two of us were like, here's a Christian version of Marshall Mathers. Then I gained 100 pounds. And he did not. And we had this split where we stopped looking alike. Now I look like a guy who's just eating M&Ms.
5: Nice. Good.
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2: Good morning. Taking a look in the news, some Blue Cross Blue Shield customers could soon see money coming back. 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To qualify, you must have had a Blue Cross Blue Shield health insurance plan between 2008 and 2020 and have filed a claim before the deadline. The American Red Cross is offering incentives to get blood and platelet donated.

0: donors in the door this month. The organization says it's important to get donors in this month so they can also give again later this summer. Through May 17th, you can receive a $20 Amazon gift card. And from May 18th through the 31st, you can get an oversized Red Cross beach towel. It will cost video game fans more to get Nintendo's latest console. The video game giant announced that its Switch 2 will now sell for around $500 in the U.S. That's about $50 more than the current price. I'm Jules with your info to go on the Joy FM.
1: Partly to mostly cloudy for your Tuesday. We'll see highs in the mid-70s around the Atlanta area, upper 70s in Columbus, nighttime lows in the upper 50s, mostly sunny, low 80s on Wednesday.
2: There's a moment most days don't announce. It's not the big win, not the breaking news. It's somewhere in the in-between. It's the first sip of coffee before the house wakes up. That quiet stretch of road with nowhere urgent to be. The deep breath you didn't realize you needed before going into work. Life isn't always lived in the highlight reel. Most of it happens in the small, steady moments that find themselves nestled in between. And maybe that's where joy can be found. Helping you find joy in the in-between. 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

all throughout Scripture, we see the breath of God representing the Spirit of God. We see it in Genesis when God breathes into Adam. We see it in the New Testament when Jesus breathes on the disciples. This is symbolizing the Holy Spirit empowerment of God in our lives. And this song is a prayer that God's Spirit would breathe on everything that we do, on our businesses, on our dreams, on our families, on our brokenness, and so that we can experience the life-changing power of

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0: The Morning Cruise, Dave, Bill, and Carmen here at the Joy FM with Consumed by Fire this morning. Unfortunately, the show's about done, but it's been a whole lot of fun just talking with you guys today.
1: We got to come back if you'll have us. I understand sometimes the redneckery gets a little bit out of it.
2: That's the part that's endearing. That's the part I like.
0: When you talk about redneckery, I was raised in Louisiana. She's from Alabama.
2: Roll Tide.
1: All right.
0: So, I mean, we are surrounded by rednecks. We don't know anything else.
2: It feels great. It feels great. Yes, and they're Oklahoma fans, Sooners fans, so we love Baker, too. Yes, Bake is our guy. But, no, you guys are welcome back anytime. And what I love about y'all is 1 minute you're laughing, belly laughing, and the next minute you're preaching the gospel. That's such a freeing thing. And Steve Brown, one of my favorite authors, said years ago, you know how free a person is based on how free you feel around them.
1: Oh, wow.
2: And man, you just feel the freedom in this room. Oh. So thank you for what you said. And I just love that you have the legacy of your dad, especially with so many broken homes today. So the fact that your dad has given you that, and you preach from that place it's really been special to talk to y'all this morning.
3: So I think what we're saying is, anytime you'd like to come back, if you just would bring some granola with you, you're welcome.
0: No,
3: you're welcome.
0: No, we are not saying that. We are not saying that at all.
1: Don't worry.
4: We'll bring some barbecue.
0: That would be preferable. I do have to say, I commend you to be three brothers and have been on the road for how long together now?
1: Literally, it's 20 years, and it feels weird saying it, but we've been touring that long. But.
0: Yeah. And nobody's hurt or in the hospital at this point.
3: At the moment. That's good.
0: Right. Having raised three boys, I think that's an accomplishment to be proud of.
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0: When you have friends like Dave, Bill, and Carmen, there's really no telling what they'll talk about.
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2: Oh, they're still here.
1: 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I rode Dylan's the other day. I just am really thinking about getting one. 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
2: Scoot around with your girls?
1: 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And then I thought, well, I mean, could that be something we could start doing together? Can you see me with the scooter? 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
2: Well, Pete's see it. 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
1: 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He's like, we do not need that in the garage. 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
2: I don't know that it's garage space he'd be worried about. 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

0: There's a moment most days don't announce. It's not the big win, not the breaking news. It's somewhere in the in-between. It's the first sip of coffee before the house wakes up. That quiet stretch of road with nowhere urgent to be. The deep breath you didn't realize you needed before going into work. Life isn't always lived in the highlight reel. Most of it happens in the small, steady moments that find themselves nestled in between. And maybe that's where joy can be found. Helping you find joy in the in-between. 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

I'd Do It Again. That's Andrew Rip on The Joy FM. You might feel kind of disconnected today. Maybe you're actually in a season of that where you're just kind of feeling lonely. I get that. I feel like we all go through seasons like that. I hope that you're able to turn up this song. Maybe even look around and see some Joy FM bumper stickers and know that you are a part of something bigger.

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10: The Psalms are so helpful, aren't they? I was reading through Psalm 52 the other day, and it's one of those Psalms that brings about that contrast between the enemies and the righteous. You may have noticed that's a recurring theme in the Psalm. And so in Psalm 52, verse 7, it says, "Here now is the man who did not make God his stronghold, but trusted in his great wealth and grew strong by destroying others." Well, obviously, we don't want to be like that. Then the psalmist says, and this is a psalm of David, "But I am an olive tree flourishing in the house of God. I trust in God's unfading love forever and ever." Made me think about wealth. There's a man that trusted in wealth. But David says, "I've got health," and it's a spiritual health that trusts God. So let me just encourage you today, have that good spiritual health where you are relying not on anything else, but upon God.
9: More information about New Hope Baptist Church in Sonoy is at newhopebc.org.

John Reddick. That's No Fear on the Joy FM. I am a little embarrassed to admit that I just misidentified my daughter in the daycare app. There's a little girl with the exact same hair color as her, and today they're both wearing pink princess shirts. What am I supposed to do?

0: It's not always easy to give yourself credit for things, but look at you, showing up again today, carrying what's heavy, handling what you didn't ask for, and still finding a way forward, even if it's one small step after another. Strength isn't always found in the loud or impressive. 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So if it feels like you are just getting through, keep that verse in Proverbs 16 in mind, that God is the one who helps direct our steps, helping you find joy one step at a time. 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

0: finish. That's Caleb and John on the Joy FM. It's funny how in my brain, anytime after 9 p.m. is, quote, getting ready for bedtime, even though I don't end up going to bed till midnight, there's just something about those 3 hours where I couldn't possibly do real work. I couldn't possibly clean the house. It's getting ready for bedtime.
1: I've been wasting way too much of my time, living up in my mind, trying to do it all right.

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1: It's the country guy Cole Swindell now. But when I was 21, I tell you what, you could put a picture of Eminem from his Marshall Mathers days when he was in the white t-shirt and the blonde tips. And the two of us were like, here's a Christian version of Marshall Mathers. Then I gained 100 pounds and he did not. And we had this split where we stopped looking alike. Now I look like a guy who's just eating M&Ms.
2: Nice. Good.
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0: You've heard it before. A picture is worth a thousand words. 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

0: There's a moment most days don't announce. It's not the big win, not the breaking news. It's somewhere in the in-between. It's the first sip of coffee before the house wakes up. That quiet stretch of road with nowhere urgent to be. The deep breath you didn't realize you needed before going into work. Life isn't always lived in the highlight reel. Most of it happens in the small, steady moments that find themselves nestled in between. And maybe that's where joy can be found. Helping you find joy in the in-between. 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

on the way to church? 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

0: 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In between now and then, just know you have a friend to help you find joy in it all. 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

0: Boston. All right, let's set up the poll of the peeps here on the Joy FM. By the way, we'll read some scripture and pray together in just about 15 minutes, and then we'll get into your calls on the way. Using the open mic of the Joy FM phone app, that's how you can participate today. This, Cotty, is the scam show.
1: Yes.
0: Not that the show is a scam.
1: No.
0: But today is going to be educational because, let me just bring that music down and get some intriguing music here because what?
1: This is serious.
0: This is very serious. I raised my children in the same home for 14 years in Parrish, Florida. We bought when the market was super good for to buy a house. And it was after the 08 crash. And so it felt like we were one of the first houses the realtor had, like, it felt like they were out of practice. They hadn't sold a home in so long.
1: Right.
0: And we moved to Florida and like, we'll take one. And they're like, oh, how do we do this? So we got a really good deal, low mortgage, everything. And then ended up last year selling the house. So think of 14 years after buying at a good time. I made a decent chunk. And I pushed it last year when I sold it. I pushed it all into a savings account because I've been praying in this farm. And the time came, God opened the door, and I took, you know, I'm sitting on this money that's going to be my down payment. And I get an email from the realtor, and she said, hey, I know we're closing on Thursday, but I need you to send your down payment in a couple days early. Here's the number you call to my money guy.
1: Ooh.
0: So this is last Tuesday this happened here at the Joy FM. I call her money guy and I say, hey, I'm supposed to send you my, I'm just going to say the number. This is all, I would never be able to save this on my own. This was all from the sale of the house. It was $70,000, 70,000. All being pushed into the down payment of this house. It's a guy in Chicago. It's my realtor's money guy, according to the email. And I could barely understand. He was talking so quietly. And he's like, okay, type in the routing number in Bank of America. And I typed it in, and like one number was off. And he's like, hold on 1 second. Let me check with your realtor if there's a different routing number she wants me to use. 10 seconds later, he goes, okay, I've just emailed you, or she just emailed you a second routing number.
1: Oh, right.
0: But you're believing it because my realtor told me to call this guy.
1: Uh-huh.
0: Why would I doubt any of it?
1: Yeah.
0: I'm like, well, this is weird. It's a completely different bank in Kansas. And I type it in again. And this time I was one letter of the name off.
1: Wow.
0: And I'm like, that's twice, man. And so I texted instead of emailing my realtor back. I think my realtor is emailing me this whole time. But I decided to text her. And this whole time I felt just... I believe it was the Holy Spirit going, something's off. I texted the realtor and I said, hey, this is not going well. What is going on with this, your money guy? And she goes, with who? I said, the guy you told me to call from your email. She's like, hang up the phone. That is not our guy. I don't know who this guy is. And I even told the guy in Chicago, I said, oh, my realtor's calling me. And he's like, no, don't pick up that call. Don't pick up that call because my screen will go away. I was like, that's weird. And in the end, I took the call. And she's like, hang up the phone. We don't know this guy. I was one letter or number away from transferring $70,000 to this person. God save me.
1: Ooh.
0: So now when I go out to the farm, I just posted another video yesterday on my YouTube channel. And I was like, this is the house God built because I nearly lost it all.
1: Right.
0: But the scammer was so good. He was using my realtor's email address minus one letter.
1: Yep.
0: And so today for the poll of the peeps, we want to know about the scam you fell for or almost fell for. This is going to be an educational show. So you can leave your voicemails now. Just go to the open mic of the Joy FM phone app.

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2: 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A water stain on the ceiling says, something is wrong. 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

0: It's not always easy to give yourself credit for things. But look at you, showing up again today, carrying what's heavy, handling what you didn't ask for, and still finding a way forward, even if it's one small step after another. Strength isn't always found in the loud or impressive. Sometimes it looks like not giving up, like one more step. So if it feels like you are just getting through, keep that verse in Proverbs 16 in mind, that God is the one who helps direct our steps, helping you find joy one step at a time. 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

0: When you have friends like Dave, Bill, and Carmen, there's really no telling what they'll talk about.
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0: There's a moment most days don't announce. It's not the big win, not the breaking news. It's somewhere in the in-between. It's the first sip of coffee before the house wakes up. That quiet stretch of road with nowhere urgent to be. The deep breath you didn't realize you needed before going into work. Life isn't always lived in the highlight reel. Most of it happens in the small, steady moments that find themselves nestled in between. And maybe that's where joy can be found. Helping you find joy in the in-between. 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

0: 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Or different iterations of counting to three, you may be feeling the jittered energy of the last days of the school year. Before long, you'll be in the middle of summer plans, snack demands, and those cute little personal fans that missed water. In between now and then, just know you have a friend to help you find joy in it all. 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

0: It's not always easy to give yourself credit for things. But look at you, showing up again today, carrying what's heavy, handling what you didn't ask for, and still finding a way forward, even if it's one small step after another. Strength isn't always found in the loud or impressive. Sometimes it looks like not giving up, like one more step. So if it feels like you are just getting through, keep that verse in Proverbs 16 in mind, that God is the one who helps direct our steps, helping you find joy one step at a time. 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
5: God's word is so relevant. You know, sometimes we have to stay in the word a little longer before we get what the Lord is impressing upon us. But if you read Psalm 37, verse 1, it's so connected. Do not fret because of those who are evil, or be envious of those who do wrong. And there's something within us that goes, yeah, that's right, that's right. And then we read on, trust in the Lord and do good, dwell in the land and enjoy safe pasture. What a wonderful contrast. And Word of God fills our heart, but then we need to hear again, refrain from anger and turn from wrath. Do not fret. And we go, yeah, yeah, that's right. And then we're encouraged, be still before the Lord and wait patiently for him. Sometimes we just need to hear it twice. Sometimes we need to read the same psalm over and over again because God's word is so relevant. Be encouraged and trust in the Lord.
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I need a peace that only heaven knows.

Oh God, breathe on us. Torrin Wells, what a great song, right? The Joy FM. Hey, I'm Michelle. Thanks for listening. I told you we were in Nottingham, England, you know, or we know that's Robin Hood's place. But, you know, it also was William Booth's place where he got launched into ministry, had a vision, and he prayed a gutsy prayer. He said, God, give me souls and give me the worst of them. I love that prayer. I was kind of afraid to pray that in the beginning because that is a gutsy prayer. But God honored his prayer and saw a mighty move of God. And not only with salvations, but also, you know, the Salvationist reformed the way factory workers were cared for, the age of consent, child labor laws, all of those things happen in England in the birthing of the Salvation Army. It's a beautiful, beautiful story of the ripples of one man's yes.

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1: It's the country guy Cole Swindell now. But when I was 21, I tell you what, you could put a picture of Eminem from his Marshall Mathers days when he was in the white t-shirt and the blonde tips, and the two of us were like, here's a Christian version of Marshall Mathers. Then I gained 100 pounds, and he did not. And we had this split where we stopped looking alike. Now I look like a guy who's just eating M&Ms.
2: Nice. 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